0: Wrap the video for Don't You Worry, directed by Director X. Black Eyed Peas featuring Shakira and David Guetta. So this whole thing is like a global event. We shot in Barcelona, we shot in Los Angeles.
1: I am Director X. This video

does it really mean to follow God? 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And when we walked outside in the snow, they were very fearful in terms of the steps that they would take. And what I did was I walked in front of them and I took steps. And I said to them, instead of creating your own footprints, walk in the footprints that I've already made.

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I just pray I wake up in the morning. Shit ain't promised at all when we know this. But calling it quits is not in my calling. I don't need a penny to complete me, no. He should know. Let

0: 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Lângă tine mereu.
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2: 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Hey yo, Minta, I can't believe we gon' do this again. You ready? Blaze it up for all my mortals out there.

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www.radiosuf.ro. I never thought I'd be so self-sufficient. I never thought I'd be a workaholic.

Well, now, we call this the act of mating. But there are several other very important differences between human beings and animals that you should know about.